Yeah, one, two.

0: strike us many wounds. You must take care of it. Go safely. And my hands grow good palms and thorns. And I do not have a gaiety.
1: I have heard you stunned and largely of
0: see. The stories are not always pleasant.
2: Proud image of man.
0: Wine.

want me to show you?

We can see here the inconsistence of life. We can see here.

clock strikes steady, you must take care of it.